0: Wow, that was a great band. Wonderful sound, yeah? 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

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You just heard the Colorado College Summer Music Festival Orchestra under Maestro Scott Yu throwing down on Rossini's Overture to the Barber of Seville from a 2003 performance that came from Packard Concert Hall over there in Colorado Springs. Festival music director Susan Grace has led this Colorado treasure since 1987, which began in 1984, and now brings professional artists and rising musicians together for 3 weeks in June. 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That's it for today's Summerfest Spotlight. I'm going to be back tomorrow to pick up some more Colorado gemstones for your ear canals. Until then, do good work. And rock on with your bad self.

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0: Oh, yum. You just caught some Italian sunshine with the opening movement of Felix Mendelssohn's Symphony No. 4. His Italian symphony performed by the NDR Radio Philharmonic with maestro Andrew Manzi directing the musical Traffic. Before that, you heard Ride on King Jesus with the American Spiritual Ensemble and Everett McCorvey leading the way. That caressed your ear canals here on CPR Classical. We're going to take a quick break, then we return with 17 minutes of pure joy. George Gershwin's one-of-a-kind Rhapsody in Blue, performed by New York City's Eos Orchestra. Eos is named for the Greek goddess of the dawn. More when we return here on CPR Classical.
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Was that not fantastic? George Gershwin's Rhapsody in Blue, performed by New York City's EOS Orchestra with Michael Boryskin at the piano, Todd Levy launching that famous clarinet call here on CPR Classical. That was cool. Sibelius Intermezzo from his Corellia Suite, music born from a patriotic pageant celebrating the history and spirit of Finland's Karelia region. The Helsinki Philharmonic performs

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4: In 1914, Maurice Ravel was at work on a French suite for piano. "No, it's not what you think," he said to a friend. "The Marseillaise doesn't come into it at all, but there'll be a forlan and a gigue, not a tango, though." But then, World War I interrupted his plans. He was desperate to enlist, but repeatedly flunked the physical for being underweight. He was rejected by the Air Force, finally accepted as an Army truck driver, but was discharged, again for health reasons. And he then set to work on the piano suite again, changing the name to Le Tombeau de Couperin, and dedicated each movement to a different friend who'd been killed in the war. The work was first played in 1919, and then Ravel orchestrated some of the movements. When asked about the title of the work, Le Tombeau de Couperin, he replied, "In reality, the homage is not so much to Couperin himself as to French music of the 18th century." We're not sure which of the many members of the Couperin family he meant, but probably François. The resulting orchestral suite begins with a prelude, then the forlan, minuet, and rigaudon. The second movement, forlan, is supposed to derive from the gondoliers in Venice who danced in pairs using arm motions resembling rowing. One wag suggested the music resembled the taste of pineapple, a pleasure bordering on pain.
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0: La Tombeau de Couperin by Maurice Ravel, played by the Paris Orchestra.
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2: Good morning, my friend. Friday, July the 24th, 2026 has found us. So put your hand in mine and let's do the classical music dance. Welcome to the morning show here on CPR Classical. Yeehaw!

My friend, thank you so much for your precious time with classical music and with me. It is such a joy to be with you right here, right now. I have a poem for you by Philip Larkin, a poet who often found deep meaning in ordinary moments. In Cut Grass, he turns a simple summer field into a quiet reminder that beauty and life do not last forever. Here's Cut Grass. Cut grass lies frail. Brief is the breath. Mown stalks exhale long, long the death. It dies in the white hours of young-leafed June, with chestnut flowers, with hedges snow-like strewn. White lilac bowed, lost lanes of Queen Anne's lace, and that high-builded cloud moving at summer's pace. Cut Grass by Philip Larkin for you here on CPR Classical. Love you, shipmate. Let us make this a magnificent Friday.

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You just heard John Dowland's idea for Master Oliver Cromwell with the ensemble Les Voix Humaines with Nigel North on the lute. And before that, Leif Ove Andsnes played and conducted Mozart's Piano Concerto No. 22, the second movement with the Mahler Chamber Orchestra. And we began with Ralph Vaughan Williams' The Lark Ascending, Janine Janssen soaring on that violin with the Royal Philharmonic Orchestra at 6:29 on CBS.

0: NPR Classical. Good morning, my friend. I hope Friday is treating you well. Everybody is cooperating and life is good. Say yes. After the break, we're going to walk through the pasture together. Music from Randall Thompson's Frostiana with the Tabernacle Choir and Orchestra at Temple Square. After these messages, we'll be right back. Ding!
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You just heard music where the pasture is green, the water is clear, and there's always room for one more friend. The Pasture from Randall Thompson's Frostiana with the Orchestra and Tabernacle Choir at Temple Square, led by Maestro Craig Jessup at 6:34 on CPR Classical. Colorado gets a calmer Friday with fewer thunder booms, though afternoon storms may still bring heavy rain, lightning, small hail, strong wind, and flash flood danger near the burn scars. Storms remain scattered Saturday, then grow more widespread over the mountains Sunday, while northeastern Colorado heads toward 100 degrees. Six large fires remain active in the latest federal report. Aspen Acres Fire, 61% contained. Ferris and Dolores in Montezuma County, 83%. Gulch Mountain near Ouray, 13% contained. Willow, west of Leadville, 37%. PL Gulch, southwest of Meeker, 55%. And the Elk Fire north of Lake City remains uncontained. God bless you, firefighters and first responders. Be careful out there. Denver's at 70 degrees right now, getting up to 98. Breckenridge, 49, getting up to 81. Grand Junction, 72, getting up to 101. Durango, 60 degrees, getting up to 93. Keep it 72 and sunny in your heart, my friend, as Johannes Brahms brings us the Andante Moderato from his Symphony No. 4 with the Leipzig Gewandhaus Orchestra and Maestro Herbert Blumstadt here on CPR Classical.

0: Maestro Herbert Blumstadt conducting the Leipzig Gewandhaus Orchestra in the second movement of the Symphony No. 4 by Johannes Brahms here at 647 Music from Heaven here on CPR Classical. Did you know Herbert Blumstadt turned 99 on July the 11th? And he's still conducting. Like, he got sick, right, during the U.S. tour in May. But he's recovering, and he still has concerts on his schedule. They have to help him to the podium. 99 years old, and music still calls him to the podium. Would we be so fortunate ourselves to love what we do until we're, like, 99 years old? Isn't that the coolest thing?
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That's right. Somebody's knocking at your door. Music of Florence Price. That's what you just heard. The second movement of her Negro folk songs in counterpoint with the Catalyst Quartet making the joyful noise for you here at 6:52 on CPR Classical. The Merry Widow Waltz by Franz Lehár, performed by Arthur Fiedler and the Boston Pops, carries you into the 7 o'clock hour. Then Sir John of Williams gets you fired up with the theme from The Mission. And I've been a good Marine and sailor this week, haven't I? I haven't overdone the John Williams, though I so dearly love the man. The Puccini of film music. He's written an astonishing amount of unforgettable film music, has he not? And we should love him loudly while he's still with us. But I digress. Enjoy the waltz. We'll see you in 6 minutes with John Williams here on CPR Classical.

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Oh, come on now. Doesn't that music just fire you up? Don't you want to just go jump over something after hearing something as awesome as that? The Mission theme music of John Williams, getting us fired up for the 7 o'clock hour and for having a fantastic Friday here on You Supported CPR Classical. Thanks for being here, my friend. Caban Thomas here. Glad to have you. We're 27 minutes from our classical mystery quiz where an old favorite's coming to visit. I'm looking for a movie. A movie about a stubborn author who guards Mary Poppins with care while Walt works his magic to bring her to air. We'll find out which movie I'm looking for in 27 minutes here on CPRC.

The music of Charles Aveson just caressed your ear canals. His concerto number 8 in E minor with Roy Goodman and the Brandenburg Consort here at 720. Before that, Samuel Coleridge Taylor's Prairie Lilies is what you heard, performed by the RTE Concert Orchestra here on CPR Classical. 10 minutes from our classical mystery quiz, where I'm looking for a movie about a guarded writer who crossed the sea to defend a father's memory while a smiling studio king chased one magical story through pain, persistence, and history. We'll find out in 10 minutes what I'm looking for. Music of our little mushroom friend is next.

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0: You were just sonata'd by the finale of Louise Franck's Violin Sonata No. 2 with Danielle Orlando on the fiddle, Linda DiCarlo at the keys, if you please. Before that, Franz Schubert's Hunter's Chorus is what you heard from his Rosamunda with Claudio Abbado and the Chamber Orchestra of Europe. Here at 729 on CPR Classical. Our classical mystery quiz is coming up next. You know what to do. Gird your loins, and we'll be right back.
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0: 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Evacuations are underway, smoke is spreading, and conditions remain dangerous. 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
1: Radiant greetings, my riddle-ready rebels, and welcome to our classical mystery quiz, how we keep things practically perfect in every way, at 7:30 weekdays on CPRC. I'm going to give you three quizzically quarrelsome clues, and if you crack the mystery, you get to wear the official CPR Classical Pulverati Powered Pantaloons, which light up during concerts. Sounds good? Let's do this. Today, I am looking for a movie about a stubborn storyteller who guards her old pain while a kingdom of dreams tries to charm her again. Clue number one. A famous nanny is present, but she is not our leading lady. Clue number two. Two difficult childhoods unlock one very difficult deal. And clue number three, a spoonful of sugar cannot sweeten this author's opinion of animation. Do you know my classical mystery movie? Bonus points if you can name the music that I play for you. No looking at your radio for help. Here we go.

Oh, that musical and the movie I'm looking for gets me every single time. Just makes me. Anywho, you know, I wrote a letter to Bob Iger, and I actually put it on his desk when I was working at the Disney studio. What a story to tell you, but I can't do it right now. Any idea of the classical mystery? He wrote me back, by the way. Any idea of the music that you just heard or the movie that I'm looking for? Let's recap. Clue number one, a wounded writer guards her creation. Clue number two, a filmmaker chases a promise for 20 years. And clue number three, one magical nanny is trapped between imagination and memory. If you sussed that our classical mystery quiz subject was the movie Saving Mr. Banks, you would be 100% correct. A ding a ding ding ding ding. Here's the remarkable truth. Walt Disney pursued Mary Poppins, who was under the name P.L. Travers, for 20 years when she finally considered the film and she demanded control over its script and characters. And if you also guessed that the music that I play for you was Richard and Robert Schumann's Mary Poppins Overture performed by the Royal Philharmonic, you would be double dingo correct. A ding a ding ding ding, a ding dong. Thank you so much for playing our classical mystery quiz here on CPRC. Join me on Monday, same Saving Mr. Banks time, same practically perfect channel. 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

You just heard trumpeter Alison Balsam rocking out on the opening movement of Johann Hummel's Trumpet Concerto in E-flat, supported by the German Chamber Philharmonic of Bremen here at 7:45 and change on CPRC. And since we're in a bit of a brass mood, let me tell you about the Rafael Mendez Brass Institute that's been happening all week with a big finale concert tomorrow, Saturday, July the 25th. 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

Wasn't that yummy? You just heard the Scherzo Second Movement of Dmitri Shostakovich Symphony No. 5 with the mighty New York Philharmonic Maestro Leonard Bernstein, ship's captain here at 751 and change on CPR Classical. And in about 10 minutes, the old man himself, Johann Sebastian Bach's Toccata and Fugue, gets a very cool orchestral makeover performed by the Boston Symphony with Seiji Ozawa in charge of that performance. But first, music from our papa. Franz Joseph Haydn's Symphony No. 28, the opening movement, takes you into the 8 o'clock hour with Il Giardino Armonico and Giovanni Antonini and his perfect hair leading the way here on this day. Hooray, CPR Classical. See you again in 10 minutes.

0: Charlie Sampson here. 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
1: My friend, thank you so much for your precious time with classical music and with me. It is such a joy to be with you right here, right now. I have a poem for you by Philip Larkin, a poet who often found deep meaning in ordinary moments. In Cut Grass, he turns a simple summer field into a quiet reminder that beauty and life do not last forever. Here's Cut Grass. Cut grass lies frail. Brief is the breath. Mown stalks exhale long, long the death. It dies in the white hours of young leafed June, with chestnut flowers, with hedges snow-like strewn. White lilac bowed, lost lanes of Queen Anne's lace, and that high-billed cloud moving at summer's pace. Cut Grass by Philip Larkin for you here on CPR Classical. Love you, shipmate. Let us make this a magnificent Friday.

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1: Thank you, Masakazu. You just heard Itzhak Albanith's Castilla from his Suite Española, Opus 47. And before that, Claudette Debussy's Prelude No. 8, The Girl with the Flaxen Hair, performed by Detroit native Carol Rosenberger on the keys here at 8:17 on CPRC. Our healing moment of Zen arrives in 13 minutes. Join us. You will feel better afterwards. And if you don't, I will give you every ounce of that stress and tension right back. It's yours. I don't want it. Join us in 13 minutes here on CPR Classical. Now the Jerusalem Quartet plus two are going to serenade us with the finale of Antonin Dvorak's String Sextet in A major, music for you here on CPR Classical. Enjoy.

Zatka, the finale of Antonin Dvorak's string sextet in A major, Opus 48, with the Jerusalem Quartet Plus 2, making the music for you at 8:25 on CPR Classical. Our healing moment of Zen is less than 5 minutes away. 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

0: You just marched and clapped along with the music of Johann Strauss and his Rakettsi March, Opus 228, with the Vienna Phil in a line doing fine here on CPRC. Our healing moment of Zen is next, BRB.
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0: Ludovico Einaudi's music from the film The Water Diviner, performed by the Roma Film Orchestra, is your 7-minute touchstone for today's healing moment of Zen. This is the time you set aside for you, just you, to slow down, become still, and remember your magnificence. And we do that by taking a great, big, deep healing breath all together. Here we go, and

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Breathe in forgiveness. 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Release the things that get in the way of your magnificence, my friend. Release the tension, the anger, the anxiety. 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They no longer serve you. Release them. Watch them leave. Throw them away. And if for some reason you can't do that, place them in my hand. 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You don't need them anymore. And let this music fill your heart and cleanse your musical soul, my friend. Enjoy this, your healing moment of Zen.

0: take another big, deep healing breath with me right now. Here we go. And release. May the peace that you feel right now last you throughout the day, in mind, in body, and in spirit. And if you encounter anyone whose life is full of chaos or anxiety, help them, bring them peace. Share some of your peace with them. And share with them where you find your peace here on your station of Zen, CPR Classical. Peace be with you always, my friend. Love you, shipmate.
1: The peculiar history of Denver cemeteries on the next Colorado Matters, like the Ponzi scheme, the state Supreme Court case, and bodies dug up and relocated.
2: Just as recently as 2002, in the Denver Botanic Gardens, which was the Catholic cemetery, Mount Calvary, they found an arm bone in the Japanese garden.
1: I'm Ryan Warner. Amongst the headstones, we'll discuss the new book, Historic Cemeteries of Denver, at 9 on CPR News and KRCC.

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1: 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My Queen Mary has mentioned 15,000 times that I should not call an orchestra a band, but you know what? 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

as you peel yourself off the back wall, because that was a lot of sound, man. You just heard the London Symphony Orchestra playing their hearts out with Maestro Andre Previn performing the March Slav, Opus 31 of Piotr Ilyich Tchaikovsky for you, Ski, here at 8:55, Ski Odd, CPR Ski. And in 5 minutes, Colorado Summerfest Spotlight arrives, and we're loving on one of the very finest training orchestras in all the world, the National Repertory Orchestra over there in sleepy Breckenridge, Colorado, with their music director, Michael Stern. That's violinist Isaac Stern's boy, who seems to have gone good, and their music director emeritus, Carl Topolo, the guy I auditioned for 3 times, never got into that band. Nope, not bitter at all. Stop laughing. The Orpheus Chamber Orchestra is going to be performing the German Dance Number 1 of Wolfgang Amadeus Mozart to carry us into Colorado Spotlight here on your station, Fantastical CPR Classical. See you again in about 4 minutes.

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1: My name is Eric Benny Bloom, and I am a professional trumpet player in the band Lettuce, living here in Arvada, Colorado. I moved here a year and a half ago from New Orleans, Louisiana, and even though I grew up playing classical music, there's so much I learned from CPR when they play different artists or a different rendition of a song that I thought I already knew. You guys are an inspiration to me, and I'm allowed to take the inspiration you give me and put it to different styles of music. It's a beautiful thing, and I thank you so much. I'll be giving as much as I can to you for as long as I can, and I hope the rest of you do too.

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4: Hello there, sunshine people, and willkommen to the Friday edition of Colorado Summerfest Spotlight, celebrating the musicians who make Colorado summer music festivals sing. I'm Cabe and Thomas. You are you. Thanks for being here, and let the games begin. Yeehaw! Today, we're loving on the National Repertory Orchestra, arguably one of the world's finest training orchestras for pre-professional musicians. Sidebar, Your Honor, I did audition for them 3 times and never got in. Am I bitter? No. Stop laughing. We begin with the Vivace Finale movement of Johannes Brahms' Double Concerto in A minor. Claire Choi's on the cello. William Thane is doing the fiddling. Their National Repertory Orchestra colleagues surrounding them with Maestra Tanya Miller leading the band in this July 2023 performance here on Summerfest Spotlight. Enjoy.

You just heard Brahms at full gallop with the vivace finale of his double concerto in A minor, with Claire Choi on cello, William Thane on violin, Maestra Tanya Miller directing the musical Traffic with the National Repertory Orchestra from a 2023 show over in Breckenridge here on the spot. A quick, where are they now? William Thane is currently the concertmaster of the Lansing Symphony. Claire Choi recently presented her graduate cello recital over at Northwestern University, where she is studying. And Maestra Miller now leads Canada's Brat Music Festival and the National Academy Orchestra. Rock on. The NRO gives rising classical music stars a taste of the orchestral grind, man. They perform constantly during their time there, and they learn whether this life is truly for them. Of course, most of them stick with music and are very successful in it, thank goodness. And a few become dentists because the world needs dentists too. Next up on Summerfest Spotlight, violist Julia Vicic joins her NRO colleagues for the first movement of Miklos Rocha's Viola Concerto with Maestro Radu Marian Pompeo leading the band on this 2017 performance. It is 13 minutes of musical magic for you here on Summerfest Spotlight. Let's go.

0: Rock on, Julia. Fantastic playing from violist Julia Vichich. She made musical magic with her National Repertory Orchestra colleagues with the opening movement of Miklos Rocha's Viola Concerto, with maestro Radu Marian Pompano leading that 2017 performance recorded at the Riverwalk Center in Breck here on Summerfest Spotlight. Where are they now? Well, Julia's a violist with Sweden's Royal Swedish Orchestra, Rock On, and maestro Pompano is the music director of the San Francisco Symphony Youth Orchestra. Very cool indeed. The National Repertory Orchestra season runs through Saturday, August the 8th, and if you've never heard this orchestra live, fix that immediately. They sound amazing, as you just heard. And you can get more deets and ticks for the rest of the season at nromusic.org. That is it for the spot today, my friend. Join me on Monday at 9 for more Colorado Gemstones. Until then, you do good things, love on others, and rock on with your bad self. Yeehaw.
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0: That is going to be a fantastic show tonight. Let's hear Miss Grievous rock out on the violin with Curtis Stewart's 7th Caprice from his 24 American Caprices here on CPR Classical. 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

Wasn't that awesome? You just heard Ngioma Grievous performing the American Caprice No. 7, inspired by Queen Latifah, from Curtis Stewart's 24 American Caprices for You here on CPRC. Remember, you can hear her tonight with the Colorado Music Festival Orchestra in an all-American program with Maestro Leonard Slatkin. 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

0: You just heard violinist Giovanni Radivo doing the fiddling, supported by the National Orchestra of Lyon, performing French late Romantic composer Alphonse Bruno's Sleeping Beauty for you here on CPRC. A quick break coming up, and on the other side, music from the cinematic world of Sergio Leone. Stand by.
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Wasn't that cool? You just heard the Sergio Leone suite music of Ennio Morricone with Yo-Yo Ma doing the celloizing, supported by the Roma Sinfonietta with Mr. Morricone doing the conducting here on CPR Classical. 4 minutes till the dulcet tones of Matt Wiesner for the last time as his contract here at CPR Classical comes to an end. He was basically saving us. You know, we were so short-staffed. He goes back to Iowa to do his thing, and boy, we have appreciated his time. He is such a great human being and a phenomenal host. Thank you, Matt. Thank you, Matt. So enjoy the heck out of his music room at 10:30, midday Mozart at noon, and he passes the baton to the new full-time midday host, Monique Brooks-Roberts, as she takes over from 1 to 3 here on CPR Classical. That's going to be it for me today. Join me at 9 on Saturday morning for the Saturday morning show, or on Monday. And either way, thank you so much for supporting CPR Classical. We truly could not do this without you. Love you, shipmate. Inshallah, we will see you again soon. Bye-bye.

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Dmitri Shostakovich writing in a Baroque dance form, a gavotte, from Shostakovich's Ballet Suite No. 3 here on CPR Classical with Matt Wiesner. And Dance Week continuing in the music room today, all this week, dance forms and dance music. And we're going to wrap up today with something tied in with that gavotte and other Baroque dances. That's our theme. 10:30 this morning as we wrap up Dance Week in the music room. Next, I've got the San Francisco Symphony Orchestra and music by Georges Bizet, the Petite Suite from his Children's Games on CPR Classical

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0: A Baroque masterpiece next, here on CPR Classical, from Antonio Vivaldi's Four Seasons. Autumn, depicting harvest celebrations, dancing, the effects of wine and revelry, and hunting parties. Here's Baroque violinist Giuliano Carmagnola with Autumn from the Four Seasons on CPR Classical.

0: The opening movement depicting dancing and drinking to celebrate the successful crop. Autumn from the Four Seasons. That's music by Antonio Vivaldi here on CPR Classical with more Baroque dancing coming up in the music room here in a few minutes as we wrap up Dance Week, Baroque Dances.
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0: The humming chorus from Puccini's Madame Butterfly, Giuseppe Sinopoli and the Philharmonia Orchestra, and the Ambrosian Opera Chorus on CPR Classical.
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0: Well, we have been cutting a rug all week with Dance Week here in the Music Room, and today, a sarabande, a gavotte, an allemande, Baroque dances, and we'll kick things off here with a suite from a ballet by French Baroque composer Jean-Baptiste Lully. Wrapping up Dance Week today in the Music Room, Baroque dances.

My Lady Hunson's Allemande. Music by John Dowland from guitarist Aaron Solcher. It's Baroque Dances today as we wrap up Dance Week here in the Music Room. Matt Wiesner here with you, and next, the master, Johann Sebastian Bach. Here's a gavotte from his orchestral suite number 4.

Every weekday at 10:30, we explore classical music through a different daily theme. And all this week, that theme has been dancing. And today, Baroque dances. And a sarabande there from the keyboard suite, number 11. That's music by George Friedrich Handel here on CPR Classical. One more set of dances here for the music room today as we wrap up Dance Week with more from Johann Sebastian Bach. Pianist Anne-Marie McDermott, who is wrapping up her long run as artistic director at the Bravo Vale Festival this summer, her final summer with the festival. McDermott at the piano with the Allemande and Courante from Bach's English Suite No. 3 with Baroque dances today in the music room.

That is pianist Anne-Marie McDermott. She is the longtime artistic director with the Bravo Vale Summer Music Festival. This is her final summer in that role. McDermott at the piano with the Allemande and Courant from Bach's English Suite No. 3, wrapping up the music room today and Baroque dances, and actually wrapping up our week-long theme of dance music here in the music room. I'm Matt Wiesner, filling in on middays for a while, that while coming to an end today. This is my last shift on the middays. But some very good news for you. One of our newest hosts, Monique Brooks Roberts, she is great, and she is going to be coming in and taking over middays starting next week, 10 to 3, including the music room, and Midday Mozart at noon. Welcome to Monique Brooks Roberts and the Midday Show starting next week. Next, music by a Mexican violinist, Felipe Villanueva. This is the Poetic Waltz from the Festival Orchestra of Mexico on CPR Classical 101.9.

0: That's a symphony Mozart wrote when he was 17 years old. Symphony number 22 from the Prague Chamber Orchestra here on CPR Classical. More Mozart in an hour, coming up at 12 noon, midday Mozart. And coming up in just 60 seconds, a can-can by Jacques Offenbach.
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a can-can from Orpheus in the Underworld. That's music by Jacques Offenbach from the Vienna Philharmonic here on CPR Classical. And next, chamber music by Samuel Coleridge Taylor, a composer from England. His mother was English. His father was born in Sierra Leone. His father was a doctor who returned to Africa not knowing he had a son in London. By the time he hit his late 20s, Samuel Coleridge Taylor had earned a reputation as a fine composer, and he got some help along the way from English composer Edward Elgar. His success brought him to tours of the United States. On one of those visits, Coleridge Taylor was invited to the White House to meet with President Theodore Roosevelt. On another visit to the U.S., he was asked to conduct the New York Philharmonic, and at that time, the music director of the orchestra, Gustav Mahler. Samuel Coleridge Taylor was 18 years old and a student at the Royal College of Music in London when he wrote this piece, his piano quintet in G minor. It's his Opus 1. Here's the Kaleidoscope Chamber Collective with music by Samuel Coleridge Taylor on CPR Classical.

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The Opus 1, written by an 18-year-old Samuel Coleridge Taylor, his piano quintet in G minor. We heard the Kaleidoscope Chamber Collective on CPR Classical.

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0: A chaconne from King Arthur. That's music by English Baroque composer Henry Purcell on CPR Classical. 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
0: Next, music by Igor Stravinsky, written for a landmark ballet in 1910, and this music remains a cornerstone of 20th century music. Stravinsky reworked this score a couple of times. This is the 1919 version of his Firebird Suite. Here's Riccardo Muti and the Philadelphia Orchestra on CPR Classical.

Stravinsky on CPR Classical, the Firebird Suite from Riccardo Muti and the Philadelphia Orchestra. Matt Wiesner here with you with Midday Mozart queued up, including a performance of his Symphony No. 40, along with a walkthrough before we hear the music from conductor Douglas Boyd. That's just a few minutes away. Midday Mozart coming up after this Minuet in G by Beethoven.

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4: And a real gem, a real treat, coming up on today's Midday Mozart. One of his final set of three symphonies. We'll hear number 40 in G minor in its entirety coming up here in a few minutes, along with a walkthrough from conductor Douglas Boyd on what to listen for in the music. That's all coming up here in a couple of minutes. After we start today's Midday Mozart with cellist Stephen Isserlis and music from the opera The Phony Gardener, The Turtle Dove Moans, Stephen Isserlis and the German Chamber Philharmonic Bremen kicking off today's Midday Mozart.

0: The Turtle Dove Moans from The Phony Gardener. Music from a Mozart opera from cellist Stephen Isserles, kicking off today's Midday Mozart. And we move next to Mozart's Symphony No. 40 in G minor, one of his final symphonies. And before we get to the music, conductor Douglas Boyd gives us a walkthrough. What to listen for in this 40th.
1: You know that apocryphal story, it's not true, where in Amadeus, where the king says to Mozart, too many newts. And Mozart says, no, there aren't. They're just exactly the right number of notes. Well, like in all his great music, it's kind of perfect. Right from the get-go, you've got this undercurrent from the violas in the second violas. There's an angst there, there's an anxiety. And then here we get this first sforzando. This is not pleasant music. It puts a knife in your heart, you know? As well as the beauty. And then suddenly we have a new energy. So what's very typically Mozartian is how the character can change even within a bar. This piece is a kind of memory of a dance which was called a Siciliano, which is a rather sad Italian dance. You know, right from the earliest history of humankind, people danced. And I think that somewhere is the key to this movement, rather than a ponderous, slow movement of bum, bum, bum, there's some kind of, at least a feeling that, yes, we could have danced to this. And then the last movement, which is one of his most daring movements, because certainly in the beginning it's not really based on melody, it's based on rhythm. And again we're back into the storm world. You know, it's not a melody you'll sing along to.
0: Conductor Douglas Boyd walking us through Mozart's 40th. And here it is on today's Midday Mozart. The Symphony No. 40 in G minor, Douglas Boyd leading the Manchester Camerata.

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0: Douglas Boyd conducting the Manchester Camerata, Mozart's Symphony No. 40 in G minor on today's Midday Mozart.
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the combined Philadelphia Brass Ensemble and the Chicago Brass Ensemble, and a sonata by Giovanni Gabrielli here on CPR Classical. Matt Wiesnerp here with you, and music next from an album of improvisations on themes by J.S. Bach. It's from pianist Gabriella Montero. 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
0: I'm Matt Wiesner, and I've been filling in here on the middays for a while, and that is coming to an end today. This has been my final midday shift. I want to say thank you to all of you for listening. Always a joy to get the chance to spend some time with you, and I will still be around here and there filling in on some shifts. But as far as the midday show goes, some very good news for you. Monique Brooks-Roberts going to be taking over starting next week, 10 to 3, with the Music Room at 10:30 and Midday Mozart at noon. Make welcome Monique Brooks-Roberts on the middays next week. And thank you. I'll look forward to talking to you here and there in the coming weeks here on CPR Classical. Signing off here with music by a Colorado composer. This is by Carter Pan and the excitement of downhill skiing. 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
2: Good afternoon and happy Friday to you. I'm Monique Brooks Roberts here on CPR Classical. Matt Wiesner was before me, and you know, I have a little bit of sad news. Today was his last day on air. I know. We are so sad, and he is going to be truly missed here at CPR Classical, but I have to give him some love. 7 months ago when I started this job, I had lots of big feels. I was mainly coming from a performance background, and even though I had some podcasting experience, radio was new for me. Well, after being on air for 2 weeks, Matt sends me an email telling me how great I sound and just giving me lots of encouraging words, and I appreciated that, especially coming from someone who has had such a stellar career in radio. So thank you so much for that love and encouragement, Matt. It really did mean the world to me. I will now be on air with you from 10 a.m. to 3 p.m. every day here on CPR Classical Monday through Friday. Matt, thank you for paving the way for, you know, new hosts like myself. All right, now that we got the sad news out of the way, hopefully some music by Francisco Tárrega will make you feel better. Here's Miloš Karadaglić playing Capricho Arabe.

Wow, that Milos can play a guitar, I tell ya. You heard Capricho Arabe by Francisco Tárrega, and capricho means a free or improvised piece, while Arabe points to the Moorish and Arabic roots of southern Spain. So good. Now I'm going to change the vibe for you with music by Johannes Brahms. Here's the Allegro from his Third Symphony, played by the Budapest Festival Orchestra here on CPR Classical.

0: The first movement from Jean Sibelius's Third Symphony, and there's a little bit of a life motto embedded in the work. FAF, and listen, I will not butcher the German for you, but it translates to free but happy. And that is definitely a motto that we should all live by. I'm Monique Brooks Roberts here on CPR Classical. Coming up in just a moment, I have music by Sibelius, and a little bit later on, a concerto grosso by Handel.
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0: 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Here's his Corellia Suite, played by the London Symphony Orchestra.

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You just heard one of the most beloved and most performed pieces by Jean Sibelius, the Corellia Suite, performed by the London Symphony Orchestra. Coming up next, music by Venezuelan composer Teresa Carreño. Shout out to the women composers! Here's a beautiful piece for piano called Elegy.

0: The emotional and romantic elegy by Teresa Carreño, one of Venezuela's most loved composers. She was a child prodigy that played for Abraham Lincoln. Not everyone can say that. You heard pianist Alexandra Oler. Coming up in just a moment, that Concerto Grosso is coming your way by George Frederick Handel here on CPR Classical.
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A Baroque moment for you this afternoon with music by George Frideric Handel. That was Concerto Grosso No. 2 in F, played by New York City's own Orpheus Chamber Orchestra. They'll actually be here in Denver in the fall with Friends of Chamber Music. Next, I have some music from the ballet for you by Leo Delibes. Here's Pizzicati, and you'll hear the strings just plucking their hearts away.

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I'm bringing you lots of Spanish and Latin American flavors in today's show. That was music by Spanish composer Enrique Granados. Dance of the Green Eyes, performed by the Barcelona Symphony, and may I just add, that is one of my favorite cities ever. All right, moving into a lovely string quartet from Joseph Haydn, coming up next.

0: Such a great string quartet by Joseph Haydn, his string quartet in E major. You heard the Angelus string quartet here on CPR Classical. And coming up in just a moment, I have music from an 18th century composer. So stay with me.
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Concerto No. 8 in E minor by Charles Avison, an 18th century composer, and that was a really prominent work. You heard the Brandenburg Consort. You know what? We're going to continue with this Latin flavor today on your Friday afternoon. Music by Arturo Marquez. Conga del Fuego Nuevo, played by the Simón Bolívar Youth Orchestra of Venezuela, and be prepared to dance.

0: Now, how fun was that? That piece absolutely proves that you can dance a little bit in classical music. That was music by Arturo Marquez, Congo del Fuego Nuevo, here on CPR Classical. All right, coming up in just a moment, violin goddess Hilary Hahn plays a violin concerto by Bach.
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Violin Concerto in A Minor by Johann Sebastian Bach, played by the Hilary Hahn with the Los Angeles Chamber Orchestra. I'm Monique Brooks-Roberts. Thank you so much for hanging with me on your Friday afternoon. I really appreciate you being here with me. I'll be back with you on Sunday for a special broadcast from Bravoville at noon, so don't miss that, of the New York Philharmonic. And then starting on Monday, I will be with you daily, 10 to 3. All right, Patty Painter Wakefield is coming up next, but first we'll hear this beautiful piece called Papillon by Melanie Bonny.

0: Hi, Colorado. I'm Anthony McGill, principal clarinetist of the New York Philharmonic. 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
1: The beasts of burden in the Colorado mineral booms of the late 1800s were burros, the Spanish word for a small, sturdy donkey. Males are jacks, females jennies, and each is better suited than a horse to carrying loads up and down precarious mountain passes, if the burro wants to. A donkey's stubbornness is legendary. Though fans will tell you if one won't do something, it likely has a good reason. That's a factor making Colorado's only indigenous sport unpredictably thrilling. The first official pack burro race went over Mosquito Pass in 1949. Today, Fairplay's annual event covers nearly 30 miles. A runner leads with a halter and a rope. The burro bears a prospector's pack saddle. Runners may not ride their burros, but pushing, pulling, and heaving are allowed. There's a cash prize for crossing the finish line first, and a dubious honor for coming in at the very end. Last ass over the pass.
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Pianist Murray Pariah with the Fantasy Impromptu in C sharp minor by Frédéric Chopin on CPR Classical. Today, that is one of Chopin's most popular pieces, but he didn't publish it during his lifetime. It's part of an album of music that he gave to someone named Baroness d'Este, and presumably he got paid for it as well, so he didn't publish it separately. Hi, I'm Patty Painter-Wakefield. Happy Friday! 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

0: some of the neoclassical music of Igor Stravinsky from the 1920s, the late 1920s. This was the Apollo Suite by Stravinsky, the London Symphony Orchestra, directed by Robert Kraft, on Colorado Public Radio Classical.
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0: You're with CPR Classical. Joseph Haydn wrote this next symphony while he was at home in Esterhaza, but he was thinking about and writing for a much larger orchestra than he had at his disposal. This was for a Paris orchestra, a really excellent one that actually was only in existence for a few years. But Haydn wrote six symphonies for that Paris orchestra. And these symphonies are now known as his Paris symphonies. This one is symphony number 86 by Joseph Haydn, the Handel and Haydn Society performing, with Harry Christopher's directing on CPR Classical.

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1: The peculiar history of Denver cemeteries on the next Colorado Matters, like the Ponzi scheme, the state Supreme Court case, and bodies dug up and relocated.
2: Just as recently as 2002 in the Denver Botanic Gardens, which was the Catholic cemetery, Mount Calvary, they found an arm bone in the Japanese garden.
1: I'm Ryan Warner. Amongst the headstones, we'll discuss the new book, Historic Cemeteries of Denver, at 7 on CPR News and KRCC.

0: Hi, my name is Janice, and I am from Carbondale, Colorado. And I listen to classical in my car constantly and at home. And I do it because it feeds my heart and soul.
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0: One of those sweet pieces by Wolfgang Amadeus Mozart. This was a rondo, originally for violin, played here by oboist Albrecht Meyer with the German Chamber Philharmonic Bremen on Colorado Public Radio Classical. Just before this, the Pie Jesu from the Requiem of Andrew Lloyd Webber. Super famous opera aria is coming up in just a moment on CPR Classical.
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Alfredo Kraus, the tenor for this aria from Rigoletto by Giuseppe Verdi on CPR Classical. 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There are a couple that start a little earlier. 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Good afternoon, I'm Patty Painter-Wakefield. Time for some dancing in your afternoon now. I mean, maybe you can at least move your shoulders if you're driving. Yo-Yo Ma takes a solo here in Liber Tango by Astor Piazzolla on CPR Classical.

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A Divertimento in B-flat by Georg Philipp Telemann, the Musica Antiqua Cologne on CPR Classical. Hi, I'm Patty. 5 o'clock Bach is in just under 10 minutes. And next, a couple of selections featuring mandolinist Avi Avital with two different instrumental ensembles.

0: little bit of a laid-back version, a chill version of this Yota from the 7 popular Spanish songs by Manuel de Falla. And that followed a piece by living composer David Bruce, his piece called Death is a Friend of Ours. And both of these centered around mandolin player Avi Avital on CPR Classical. 5 o'clock Bach is next.
1: Journalist Minnie J. Reynolds started writing for the Rocky Mountain News Society page in the late 1800s. Her intellect and wit propelled her into a leading political writer and helped Colorado women gain the right to vote. She canvassed all of the state's newspapers and got most of them to devote space to pro-suffrage articles and columns, including her own. With state senators, she was just as persuasive and helped force through the bill that put women's suffrage on the 1893 ballot. The electoral victory put Minnie Reynolds in great demand with groups in the Northeast. They tapped into her expertise and energy to help them gain voting rights for women. Throughout her life, Minnie Reynolds firmly supported women's rights and women writers. She founded the Denver Woman's Press Club. It remains a space for women to nurture each other's writing and, in Minnie's words, drive dull care away. Colorado Postcard from Colorado Public Radio.
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0: A violin concerto in G minor by Johann Sebastian Bach. Today's 5 o'clock Bach on CPR Classical. Rachel Podger, the violin soloist with Brecken Broke. That is a reconstruction of what came down to us as a harpsichord concerto. But Bach, he was very practical about using his own material in various ways as he needed to. So a violin concerto could become a teaching tool for a harpsichord student, perhaps. He certainly had many students coming through his doors over the years, as well as his own children who he taught. I'm Patty Painter Wakefield. Glad to be with you on this Friday evening. I do hope you have a great weekend.
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0: Here's a little night music for you. The Rondo from Wolfgang Amadeus Mozart's Eine kleine Nachtmusik on CPR Classical.

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0: 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A wind quintet version of Ravel's Le Tombeau de Couperin is coming up in just a moment on listener-supported CPR Classical.
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Les Vents Françaises with Le Tombeau de Couperin by Maurice Ravel on CPR Classical. Ravel wrote that originally for piano, and then he also made an orchestral suite. This wind quintet version is a transcription by a horn player, Mason Jones, an American horn player. It's member-supported Colorado Public Radio Classical. This is Michael Tilson Thomas leading the San Francisco Symphony in music by Franz Schubert. It's from Rosamunda on CPR Classical.

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Sweet Honey in the Rock with that African-American spiritual on CPR Classical. You know, there's a whole section about spirituals at our website. 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You can look for that at the top of cprclassical.org. A little something from Swan Lake next by Peter Tchaikovsky.

0: The Atlanta Symphony Orchestra and Chorus, directed by Robert Shaw. That's the Hallelujah from Christ on the Mount of Olives by Ludwig van Beethoven. And it was next to a selection from Tchaikovsky's Swan Lake. You're with CPR Classical. Now, you know there's a whole show exploring the riches of choral music. It's called Sing. I'm your host for that on Sunday mornings. Sing is from 6 to 10 Sunday morning here on CPR Classical. Colorado Spotlight is next.
1: A century ago, Colorado's economy depended on the sugar beet. The white root vegetable was the biggest engine of the state economy for much of the 20th century. At the peak of the sugar rush, as many as 24 refineries around the state turned beets into pure sucrose and helped reduce the country's dependence on foreign sugarcane. Charles Betcher's Great Western Sugar Company had factories across the state. The Holly Sugar Company put up the Springs first high-rise. And White Gold, as it was called, built the Great Western Railway. Even beet byproducts proved valuable. Leftover pulp fattened livestock. In Greeley and Eaton, beet syrup sprayed onto dirt streets made a surface as hard as asphalt. The agro-industrial complex brought Colorado immense wealth through the 1960s, when Americans turned to high-fructose corn syrup. Today, only Fort Morgan's sugar refinery remains in operation.
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0: Hello, I'm Michael Stern, Music Director of the National Repertory Orchestra, celebrating summertime music making here in Colorado, right here on CPR Classical.
1: Hello there, sunshine people, and willkommen to the Friday edition of Colorado Summerfest Spotlight, celebrating the musicians who make Colorado summer music festivals sing. I'm Caben Thomas. You are you. Thanks for being here, and let the games begin. Yeehaw! Today, we're loving on the National Repertory Orchestra, arguably one of the world's finest training orchestras for pre-professional musicians. 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Claire Choi's on the cello. William Thane is doing the fiddling. Their National Repertory Orchestra colleagues surrounding them with Maestra Tanya Miller leading the band in this July 2023 performance here on Summerfest Spotlight. 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